in Paris. In Paris. There were so many handsome boys looking at me, looking at me. He came up to me and he crossed my way.

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You know how French women are. 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

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It takes me back to the innocence. It makes me feel like I never loved before. It takes me back to the innocence. Are you interested in me?

Are you here to hurt me or to love me? It makes me feel like I never loved before. It takes me back to the innocence. It makes me feel like I never loved before. It takes me back to the innocence.